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1: Patrol 7, engine 7, traffic collision, Bravo response. Chambers Avenue, cross of Marietta Road, RBC 10-6, utilize RBC PAC 9.

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Virgin 80, engine 87, medic 80, unknown medical, Bravo response. Eastbound I-10 east, cross Jackson Street, off-ramp with CHP and route, RBC 10.

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Desert Hot Springs Police Department, 65950 Pearson Boulevard, with DHS CD on scene, clear to enter, RPC Command 9.

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quad 71, engine 55, medic 255, cardiac arrest, echo response. 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

0: Medicine 71 Medical Reserve. We have the same location. It's in 71. So they're responding to a cardiac arrest near the second pool. It's in 55. Looking for a fall patient. Room 2213. Both units are ready to come.
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1: Truck 17, sir.
0: Paris, truck 17. We're in the area investigating. It appears that this city has a response on the other side of the river to protect us.

0: Flanders Site City advised they still have resources stationed in the main incident. They're not showing it to 3166 on K-81.
1: Paris, truck 17. Smoke is from the main incident. Appears to be from Rose City side. We're available.
0: 17, press F10. Is 17 Campbell? Is 17 Campbell responsible?

Tonga Brush 1, Falls, Bravo Response, Tonga Resort and Casino, 45000, Tonga Parkway at the Hotel Valet, RPC Smith.

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0: 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Additionally, there is no flooding hazard to the roadway. The water is being channeled off to a natural ravine.
1: Sir, stop.
0: Before there's an eagle available.
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3174, traffic collision, Bravo response, Williamson Lane, traffic down there, Avenue with RSO and route, RPC 5, utilize RPC 7.

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1: 77, two vehicles, minor damage, off to the side of the road. I'll be in the highway, Izzy.
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1: 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Utilize RBC Tech Test.

3168, squad 90, traffic collision with full arrest, Bravo response, North Paris Boulevard, south of West Nueva Road, RBC Command 6, utilize RBC Tech 5.

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1: Ferris engine 3168, that scene, two vehicle TT, in the intersection of Paris. They're checking on injuries, I'll get back in update, I'll be establishing the Nuevo IC.
0: 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CHP. Last unit with additional traffic for Paris, re-advised, it was talked over.

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1: Engine 34, that was 54. Go ahead, verbal with us. Yes, left. Engine 34, that was.
0: For alarm presidential, Bravo response 23387, can you look for Roger?

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0: 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SO's on scene and within 3 process high right to garbage and at 5, copy acknowledge lights down.
1: Bears, Crescent 7 is complete. AMR is going to be transporting 1 to Corona Regional.
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Pigeon 18 Zeta. Confirming power line is down over the roadway. RSO is on scene. Stand by, I'll get you a pole number.

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Captain 93, Medic 55, false, Bravo response, 4-3-6-0-2, via Magellan, RBC 10, 12.

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1: There's just 73, need access to the building. 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

156, Grove, closely respond at the Chevron, 310 East 4th Street. 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

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Heart problems, Delta response. 26126 Shadywood Street, RBC Command 6.

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I received command 6, confirm me a copy stage.

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25th assault stage, Bravo response, 41027 Center Avenue, Arizona route, RVC Command 8, confirm you copy stage.

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0: 86, Medic 88, traffic collision, Bravo response, Dillon Avenue, crossing Jackson Street with PD en route, RVC Command 10, utilize RVC TAC 10. Patrol 29, confirm you copy dispatch.
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South San Francisco Avenue, cross of Esplanade Avenue, in front of Vader Brothers, RBC 10-8.

Roger 38, changing Charlie with Swan. Roger the seat, 561 East Oak Avenue, apartment 1, 7, RBC, 5 seconds.

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1: I'm seeing two vehicle TC. We're going to have the westbound Railroad Canyon Road closed.
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Houston 85, squad 10, traffic collision, Delta response. Lake Shore Drive, cross of Terracotta Road, with RSO en route. RVC Command 6, utilize RVC TAC 9.

18, that's a 3154, outside fire, Bravo response, Granite Hill Drive, cross from Sedley Road, realize RVP Command 1, Zone 2, CDF Tactical.

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0: And we went all the way down Granite Hill. 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We're going to take a last look heading back towards Pedley. Or, excuse me, Pyrite.
1: Across Granite Hill from the gas station. Maybe that's it. 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That would make sense.

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0: 164, myself and 18 have checked Granite Hill from Camino Real to Hunter Street. It's not visible. Our UTL will go false alarm. Both units available.
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0: 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Leo?
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1: 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Cat is down. 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
1: Squad 91, CAT is currently down, but the call is 16141, correction, 16145, Isla Maria Circle. 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

Route 25, traffic was in high mechanism delta response, Gilman Springs Road, cross up Lance Canyon Road, RBC Community, utilize RBC taxes.

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1: Copy, you're assuming Gilman IC. 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
0: 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I'll assume that Gilman IC is still the one party trapped. Can handle with the resources at sea.
1: 15 Paris, copy you, assuming Gilman IC 553.

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1: 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One evacuation investigating.
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1: This is 54, we're on scene, 10x10, pile of mulch burning in the black. I'll be committed approximately next 30 minutes.
2: 54 Paris, copy. Are you with suspicion?
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2: 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Are you resource sufficient?
1: I believe so at this time.

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1: 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We'll be available by way of water.
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0: 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Audible alarm, nothing showing. We'll be out investigating.
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1: 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We're at the location given. 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

0: 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One, we'll recontact RPE. Thank you,
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Engine 35, Squad 71, Engine 81, unknown medical, Bravo response. 10 eastbound, Washington Street, off ramp with CHP and route, RPC Command 10, RPC Tech 10. 85 Paris.

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0: 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Margarita Road, crossing Apollo Road, Garza and Mount are presented.
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traffic. Traffic was an unknown situation. Bravo response, 215 North, Pasadena, you're in on ramp. RBC 10-5, RBC 10-5.

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0: 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We'll contact you and see if they have anything further.
1: 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We'll be heading northbound from Harley Knox.

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1: Engine 6 Paris, EMT is also UCL. They advise we're going to go talk to construction workers nearby to see if he's gone to the engine.

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Engine 1955.

0: 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How do you copy Paris and Tone 6, Command 8?
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1: 0215 Magnolia Avenue, RBC Command 6. 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
2: Get into town, you'll see Ian walking on the right hand side of the road, it's 0 miles 50 miles.

0: quick question. Do we email the times and RO from the original resource order, the OSCC, on top of the our current resource order, or just the BNS?
1: Okay, sorry, I was on the phone, guys. So, with finance, if you don't have a resource order, that's fine, but I'll forward that resource order to everybody. All you need is your rate agreement and your CTRs and shifted.
0: Yes, but do we want to send the times from our first resource order, the initial that we received while we were still in Arizona, the CA-OSTC? Send that on top of the BNS, the one that we're currently working under, so the two of them.
1: Yep, hey, Tim, send both of your resource orders because you were in travel. You got to get paid for travel soon. So, yeah, send everything, both resource orders and all your time from the minute you left Arizona.
0: Okay, sounds good. Thank you.
1: They might not need all of that, but send them all the information and then we'll get our 388s and 386s. Thanks, guys.
2: Guys, McCarty back. Just to clean this up, I do have the ROs with everyone on it, so let me go ahead and send an email with the ROs. You guys just do agreements and CTRs.
1: When I say ROs, they do have the ROs themselves. You don't need to send ROs. The only reason I say that is so they, your time matches up with your travel. That's it.
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0: 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I'll recontact her.

0: 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He has his hazards on.
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101, traffic collision, unknown situation, highway Bravo response, 215 North, Boston Ramona Expressway, off ramp, with 18 rail, RPCM 5, RPC 6.

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1: There's Squid 9, he's on scene. It's going to be I-215 North, just past the Ramona Expressway off-ramp. Do have one Jeep up on the embankment, appears to be a single occupant.
0: Alarm residential, Bravo response, 15349 Darnell Drive, RBC Command 6.

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Hidden Trail, cross of Mission Trail, RVC Command 6, RVC TAC 9.

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1: 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RSO is on scene with a confirmed decent trap. 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

0: is on scene with RSO and AMR, but two vehicle TC with major damage. I'll be out checking for injuries. You can go ahead and show me a submission IC.
1: 94 Paris, copy. That's why I assumed that mission IC. Battalion 3112, confirming copy.
2: 3112, I copy. Also, can you show me in route? I can't status myself.
1: Battalion 3112, 1111.

0: 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Come in.
1: Okay.
0: There's Mission IC. It's an update. Two patients, one minor, one moderate. Negative extrication. Go ahead and cancel the BC and the Quint. And you can continue engine 61 just to help us assess one patient.
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1: 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Mission 90, I'd like to order one additional ALS ambulance for a total of two.
0: Mission 90, press, publish your request for a second ambulance for a total of two.

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Engine EE, medical divert, cardiac arrest. Bravo response, Libido Boulevard, Preston, Fort Fremont, alley behind the appliance.

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1: Attention, 18, stretch in. Divert to breathing problems, Delta response at 7940 Cherry Lane in the back house on the command. From copy, as of.
0: Show stuck on a 5-minute train delay, approximately 1 hour.
1: Copy. Okay. Engine 16, medical divert for overdose accidental, stage Charlie response at 3310 Mariel Drive with RSO in route. Confirm you copy, stage.
2: Can you confirm with the RP the corrective address? There is no 154. We met up with the RP at the 151 Piru Street, and they don't have an emergency. So if you can confirm the correct address or numerical numbers.
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0: 3176 Paris, the original RP was third party only. 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It did advise that there is a Hummer in the driveway. It did not know the confirmed address. They received another part on Los Caballos Road.
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1: 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They don't have an emergency. We're ETL. We're going to go available myself and 101. And also AMR.
0: 3176 Paris, probably 1121.

0: 1996, sir. Southbound for our shoulders. If I may receive a report, also on Los Caballos Road at Highway 79.
1: There's 96, copy, Los Caballos, Highway 79.

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1: 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Also, when you have a chance to, you guys could pad web yourself.

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1: Negative, I just continued on the main road. 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I know there's a couple of low clearance spots, but other than that, road seems fine for heavy.
0: Yeah, I know. 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

0: 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After the city.
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0: Alignment, traffic collision, unknown situation, Bravo response. Look south, cross the mark right in front of the high school. RSO on scene, RBC Command 5, RBC Pack 5.
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1: Traffic is extremely low.
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There's a trailhead. 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
0: 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They advise a 45 minute ETA or less.
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1: Bravo, response, Avenida San Miguel, cross of Corte San Luis, Sarasota en route, RTC Command 6.

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1: 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Thank you.

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Hazmat Delta Response 32185, Ortega Highway with RSO en route, RBC Command 6, RBC Tac 7.

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0: engine 51's on scene. Appears to be about 10 cylinders in the middle of the highway. None of them appear to be breached. Continue the response. I'll be assuming Norte guy. See.
1: 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Engine 55, here is copy. You assuming the Ortega IC. We've also started engine 11. The 2031-12 is confirmed to copy.
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1: Engine 7, Squad 7, traffic collision, Delta response, Valley Boulevard, cross of Goetz Road, RBC Command 6, RBC TAC 7.

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1: Battalion 31 12, I'm at scene. I'll be assuming the Ortega IC. I copy the traffic to landline the captain on the hazmat unit. Talking to the driver, these tanks that are in the middle of the road are empty. However, they are blocking both lanes of traffic.
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Mavic. Go ahead, Branch 11. Sure, let's go ahead and stop traffic at the lookout area. Copies, block traffic at the lookout area, confirming the eastbound is already shut down. Both lanes shut down. Copy, AMR should be showing up at your scene very shortly. We've got everything shut down.

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1: Please help me dispatch. Where's in route?
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1: Ortega Highway, still having eastbound lanes closed.
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1: Flight security, going to cancel.
0: Bravo response, 36 degrees, traffic signals, happening, RPC 5.

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0: 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Updated address will be 5746 36th Street up the long driveway.

engine 353. On scene of that vegetation fire, turn westbound east of Sunset. Forward rate's going to be stopped 20 by 20. Go ahead and continue one engine for the report.

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17, engine 17, breathing problems, Delta response, 10490, South Wind Circle, building 25, apartment 13, RBC 5.

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0: 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RP 25, RP 7. 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
1: 91, unknown medical, Bravo response, 16675, Paris Boulevard, Earth, obtaining RPG 5.

Charlie 7A and all units responding to the incident. We have a single report from the RP, nothing further. 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

0: breathing problems, Charlie response. Dominguez Pharmacy, 2055 North Paris Boulevard, RBC Command 6.
1: Yeah, I'm with this second.

0: Pittsburgh.
1: We got a working full arrest. Can you start a RSO and advise anyone?
0: Red cop is full arrest. Starting RSO. First copy is 5-15. Advise the ladder. Joseph 4248.

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1: Hey, McCarty, 1421, we got a spot we're going to pull off here. This is an effort for both us and 24.
0: Paris copy, 1421.

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Okay, cool. Yeah, I don't know if that white van would want to stop there or not. So.

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1: Who's that witness for us?
0: RSO will not respond until it is a confirmed and attended.
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1: Engine 77, we have rest 1, maintaining Delta response. We have Casino 56702, Highway 271, harvesting command 8.
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0: Okay, if it's center median or right shoulder.
2: 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Westbound, negative.

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0: Trust 258. It's going to be, if you're coming from Nation, getting on Nation, it's going to be the on ramp on the 60 from Nation.
1: Coming from Mobile Beach. Coming up the light building.
0: I copy. Yeah, you're right behind me. It will be on the right shoulder as well. Paris, engine 58.
2: 58, Paris.
0: Paris, engine 58. I'm at seeing a single vehicle rollover on its side, on the right-hand shoulder. I'm on scene with CHP as well. There's complete shutdown of the freeway. We'll be checking on injuries.

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Calumet Patrol 1 Paris copies.

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0: 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RSO gave civil report advising between Cardenas and Cedar Brothers. 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

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The Rancho California RV Resort, 455 Highway 79, lot number 45, RP 69.

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